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And baby, you'll always be mine.

0: E zejo da bola. 17:34. Obrigada pela boleia.
1: We're going to leave you with the usual thing. The only thing I can say, as I've said to many people, is this title just about puts it all into focus. It's called With a Little Help from My Friends. Remember it.